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1: Letter one.
2: Seat on Bravo four.
1: Ahead.
2: On scene, three story multifamily. For the trouble next to you, an active alarm sounding will be investigating. This will be Maritime Flight Command. 10-4.
1: Folded letter one, go ahead.

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0: Medic 3.

0: 你看到这个人了？
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1: Medic 3-10-4, can you advise reference team traffic?
0: Negative traffic, 1 patient, all other units are on scene.
1: 10-4, thank you.

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1: Okay, this is Mountain Hotel 17.
0: 10-14, calls on same now.
2: See, call medic 9?
0: 9.
2: Hey, you hit over.
0: 10-4.
1: Recon medic 3, the accident is going to be on 17 just past the Chick-fil-A.
0: 10-4.

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1: Medic 6.
0: We'll be transporting to the Little River Emergency Department.
1: Transport.

0: Ocean Highway Command, here you go.
1: 10.
0: Both vehicles have been removed from the highway, shell station passing in it.
1: 10-4.
2: Ash unit, revise.
1: Max,
2: 5, your radio is extremely broken. Can you revise your traffic?
1: Yeah, take it.

0: Bring on letter four.
1: Congrats on letter four.
0: Well, but you can proceed upon arrival.
1: Yeah.

0: No, first they come.
1: Go ahead.
0: If you don't have additional deputies in and out, get them in and out now. Subject's making statements about taking deputies' guns.
1: Therefore.

0: Sick on Medicaid. 8. 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Wrong.
1: Medicaid 10-4.

0: 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You can reassign that traffic in front of Harbor to Med 4, please.
1: Airport.

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0: 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On the corner from that medical call and label in your mother drop. Whatever you guys finish EMDing it, you can put us on it.
1: 210-4.

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1: Yes, sir.

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1: Medic one.
0: Do you mind sending a test page for a pager? It did not go off.
1: Medic 1-10-4.

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2: 10-4, sir, you can add me to Tulsa, Circle, and then we have law enforcement around this call.
1: We're getting law enforcement dispatched this time. I'm just heading out as well.

0: 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Dan Ford, I was going to advise you that Wallace 10-6 on other traffic, however, deputy's known route.
1: So, engine one, so, QRP one, route.
2: 10-4.

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0: think person RQRE1. 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
1: Caller is going to be walking to High Point Street and East 1st Street. 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

BA, Bladen County Cars, 1055, NC-242, NC-410, southbound from Kelly Street and Old Abbotsburg Road, White Chevrolet Tahoe, 30 HB Elizabethtown, 09-34, Kimby 658.

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0: 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Is there a second alarm at this location as well?
1: 10-4, we were told that they were two separate buildings. However, it's going to be 12 Maritime Way, Unit A's in Adam, and 14 Maritime Way.

0: Another responder.
1: 10-4. 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
0: I'll advise momentarily. I'm on Pink Maritime Way, three-story wood frame, multi-unit, nothing visible. Pulled in at 1 off command.
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0: 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It'll be unit 12H, 12 Henry.
1: Copy, 12 Henry.

0: Vietnam V 536. Vietnam V 536, 1082, US 701, NC 41, near White Lake Marine. Work truck, go ahead. Seek on from you, ball up here.
1: Go on.
0: Seeing the tower arms and reset, all ball hit units be clear level. 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
1: Go for it.

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I-40 westbound 401 mile marker. 10 Cadillac passenger car. 30 HP Elizabethtown. 1029 K993. 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

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Cross Street, so East Hill Bowl Drive and East Jack Drive. 70.

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060VA, Dupont County Course, 1080. 060VA, Dupont County Course, 1080. Robin Park, Robin Park Town Road, near NC 11. Gray Chevrolet Suburban, 30, East Elizabethtown, 1115, Kitty 693.

0: 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He tell me 437 direct.
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1: NA061VA, Nihan Mechanic Cars, 1080, US 421 southbound from I-40, blue, white tractor trailer with JRD Industries on sides, A. Adam Y. Young, 70680, 30 HPLS Town, 723, KB365.

0: Another 13, clear Brunswick.
1: 10-4. Liberty Hill Drive, Leland.

Columbus County cars, 250 PD, US 74, westbound between 254 and 255 line marker, car handling device. 555, silver Toyota Supra and median, go ahead.

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Pick-a-long unit, for a copy announcement. 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

0: 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So we have both here.
1: 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Northland progress. Landing 8, 7.

0: 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You can show up 33. 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
1: 10-4. 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
2: 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Have a small 25 by 25 area on fire at the wood line. Will be off the truck extinguishing.
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We got a small single-story residential structure with a 12. We got homeowners outside, 5 reads. I mean, we'll be on this, get up, right? Contact.

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0: wasn't sure traffic. We did try to call, we did make contact with the mail foot, and he answered the phone and advised nothing was happening and then disconnected on the call taker. Law is still in 1017. Go ahead.
1: 10-4, ma'am, if you don't have engine 61 installed, that's not right, please.
0: 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We attempted to make contact with the caller, and he advised nothing is happening and quickly disconnected on us.
2: Chief 19, 10-4.
0: Chief 19, 10-4.

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1: You clear for medics to proceed? Of fires advising that it's 10:40 for you to proceed.
2: 10:04 will be in route.
1: 10:04.

0: SECOM, Leland, and Navassa units staying for possible echocardiac. Law enforcement was unfounded.
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2: Rescue 5 and service.
0: 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Another 2.
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0: There.
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1: Pepper. This is Brenda Cardiac Arrest, 1712 Fletcher Road, 1712 Fletcher Road, through the trailer park next to the station. I'll be involved as soon as you pull into the trailer park, I believe pickup truck. I do not know the lot number, however, I guess the rest is appearing in lot 6 off of Fletcher Road.
0: You can put us on 1712 Fletcher Road traffic.
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1: Same, what's that, Trent?

0: pick on that at 4?
1: 4.
0: Well, I was saying with that, they don't know most if you have shit back in service.
1: Copy. Pick on Peepers.
0: What?
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0: 10-4. Howard is advised that they could see a lot of smoke in the area, and it's unsure what exactly is burning, but they were consistent that it is windy out.
1: Okay,

0: proceed down 211 past the dentist on the left. I'm trying to find a better location for this, and I'll get back to you. Just stand by on 211 in that area.
1: Copy that.

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0: Yeah, it's a control buzz. They're monitoring, doing what they're supposed to do, maybe get some more calls on the smoke. T-18's on prayer, Station 18, we remain on the scene a couple more minutes.
1: Careful.

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0: Yes, ma'am. 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
1: Casewood?

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0: Hey, Rudy.
1: 1640.

Paramedic can reference your traffic. 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

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Four, three, two, you were cut off. 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
1: 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Civicom Engine 5, my apologies.
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0: 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You're down to 432, 1050, PI, US 117, near Creams Bridge Road, Gold GMC Yukon, Red Kia. Go ahead.
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0: Your armor 116B has been reset. Looks like a faulty detector. We've also been notified of an alarm at 116A. We're checking that now.
1: Okay,

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0: Medical and private check on red. 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
0: Well, as I should be
1: Copy, show sectors.
0: Silver.

0: Take out one of them.
1: Go ahead.
0: Make 11 for brick landing, please.
1: Good work.

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1: 102,
0: uh-huh. You show 102 off duty in his shift. You show medic 2 back in service, please.
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2: Ten. 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

0: You call me again?
1: Another time, go ahead.
0: You can hand over.
1: Another time, good morning.

0: Guys, again.
1: Okay.
0: You can send me the last track, your point of conversation.
1: That's fine.

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1: Planet 12, go ahead.
0: So it's also we're going to station 9 on C, stating, if I'm reading correctly, the patient is still unconscious.
1: Ooh, let me double check with them, okay?
0: 10-4.
1: She comes to the town, Andrew Park.
2: I'm in the

0: He advises the patient to stay with the doctors at this time.
1: Correct. Patient's unconscious. I got a weak and dirty pulse. Go ahead and start me my rash is going to come with this. Yeah, she's unstable.
0: Unconscious and unstable at this time.
1: Yeah.
0: So you can listen.

0: Hold on. Don't worry.
1: We got more of them.
0: Go on, go ahead.
1: If you would swap medic for me, make ambulance calls, please.
0: Medic 12, medic 10, are you direct?

0: speak on your set.
1: Medicine, go ahead.
0: You advise fire to turn low for a continued 19 and that we're monitoring that call.
1: Super.

0: Medic 6, you can.
1: Medic 6, go ahead.
0: This is going to be a treatment and release patient, AMA, we're 10-8, just go ahead and give us that call on the street call.
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3: 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We will be going 10-18.
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1: 10-5.
0: I have a fish in back access right now.
1: No,
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1: 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Try to advise that a patient is conscious but having labor breathing.
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0: 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Where would you like for us to go?
1: 211 something.
0: Copy.

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1: Chancellor, just be advised, Sam's not going to be cardiac arrest, just a 1050 at this time, unknown consciousness or breathing status for patient.
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0: Vehicle on the edge of the road. I also have Brunswick County Sheriff on the scene. I'll advise the injuries. 1800
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0: 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She comes, Harbor, ladder on location.
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1: Go ahead.
2: We have one green tag, even if the shirt got off.
1: Ten-4, law enforcement canceled EMS. You want to spin back out there?
2: My patient says she's fine. You can cancel EMS.

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0: 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Can you show us some service?
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0: Well, I'll advise you to cancel.
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0: We received a patient update that the patient is complaining of dizzy and lightheadedness and wants his vital check.

0: you got this Harbor Engine 1, Grand Air removed from the tree. You can show all stations, 10 units back in service.
1: Transfer.